0: How the fuck you doing, Seattle? It's great to be back. Such a warm welcome. Don't you guys have anything better to do? Didn't figure all you'd make it in the snow, but I guess you did your best. I used to walk 6 miles barefoot in the snow to school. You know that?
1: Uphill!
0: Uphill. Good answer. This next song is about pain. It's called Love.

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I don't know what it means here. 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
1: 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This is Bad Kid.

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So take my advice and get a band together and get a gig here and they'll treat you right. So you guys right here are really quiet. Why don't you, maybe you could sit down Indian style or something for this one.

Is this a nightmare when no one fights fair? I get the same stare, don't risk thinking. We're barely human, we self-abuse and what's so confusing?

Is this a nightmare where no one fights fair? I get the same stare, don't risk thinking. We're barely human, we self-abuse and what's so confusing?